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1: Question for you. Do you sometimes find it harder than usual to make basic everyday decisions, including what to eat, what should I watch on TV, or what should I wear? According to Yale psychology professor Dr. Dylan Geed, that's a very common sign of stress. Normally, when we're stressed, it means we're worried or ruminating about something, and it puts our brain into a state of constant risk assessment, where we're always weighing our options in the moment against the uncertainty of the future and wondering if each option will help or hurt us down the line. Dr. Gee says risk assessment can be helpful for making big life decisions like whether to buy a house, whether or not to change jobs. But if you're struggling to just choose between having soup or salad for lunch, it means your brain is exhausted from weighing pros and cons. And in the moment, your brain would prefer to make no decision at all. If this sounds familiar, one proven strategy is this. Make as many routine decisions as automatic as possible, like planning a week's worth of meals and outfits in advance. The more decisions you can make automatic, less chance they'll overwhelm you and stress you out even more.
2: Tell us what you think.

0: 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Hi, it's John Tesh.
1: Well, it looks like it's time to plan a beach day for your brain. Here are some of the ways spending time by the ocean can boost your brain health. First, just seeing the ocean will relax you. According to psychologist Dr. Richard Schuster, who says the color blue has a profound calming effect on us, he says staring at the ocean actually changes the frequency of our brain waves.
2: Yeah, this is the blue mind thing. So we are programmed to want to be near water in general, and the ocean in particular. You have this.
1: I do.
2: When you are stressed out, if you ask you what you want to do on like a birthday or Father's Day or something, you always want, I would like to sit somewhere where there is food and I can look at the ocean.
1: Right.
2: When
1: I was going through chemo, the only thing that would stop the nausea was walking on the ocean, walking on the beach.
2: But walking on the ocean, that's you and Peter and Jesus.
1: My buddies.
2: But walking by the ocean is something we can all do. There's the ions in the air. There's the vastness of it. All of it. It puts you into a whole different mindset, a whole different perspective. It's good for you. Thalassophobia is the fear of the ocean. I don't understand that.
1: You also get a brain boost from the beach if you walk barefoot. It's a form of grounding where your feet absorb negatively charged ions from the earth.
2: You could do that in your backyard on your lawn.
1: Yep.
2: But the ocean is just another whole nother.
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0: 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Hi, it's John Tesh. My name is John Tesh with Intelligence for Your Life, and here and now I'm going to teach you how to harness your nervous energy. Don't fight your nerves anymore. Harness the power of nervous energy instead. Now, this is the advice of Dr. Kelly McGonigal, who wrote the book, The Upside of Stress. Not many books like that, right? She says, when you're about to go into a challenging situation, your heart rate speeds up to deliver more energy to your brain and your body in the form of oxygenated blood and glucose. That means your brain and body are on alert and ready to perform at their peak. So don't let a nerve-wracking situation intimidate you, and don't try to calm yourself down. Instead, use the stress response to your advantage and know that it will help propel you through hardcore situations. Just making that mental shift from letting nerves get the best of you to thinking they're empowering you is all it takes. It's worth a try, right?
1: Tell us what you think. Facebook.com/John Tesh.
0: Coming up, I'll tell you about a new study that has found a hidden factor that could be making your chronic pain much worse.

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2: Okay, important piece from our health and wellness files. If you're struggling with chronic pain right now, there may be something else going on that doctors are missing. So a new study published in Scientific Reports has found that more than one in four patients with the most severe chronic pain also showed signs of ADHD, and many had never been diagnosed. Overall, about 17% of patients screened positive for ADHD symptoms. That's more than double.

0: or more complete pain treatment, especially for people whose pain hasn't responded to anything else.
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Sunny 102.3. Hi, it's John Tesh. All right, you're going to be able to impress your friends with your newfound intelligence regarding gas station chic. According to the Wall Street Journal, people are after the, quote, average American on a road trip look these days. So they're snapping up sunglasses off a rack for $10, buying a baseball cap for $15 with slogans like born to hunt or forced to work. In fact, gas station chic has become so trendy that some people are buying up all the kitschy, campy gear from gas stations and reselling it for a premium. Can you imagine the gas stations and truck stops going, what's going on? There's even a new sunglasses brand called Gas Station Sunglasses, but they only look like they come from a gas station. They're actually a lot more expensive. So this is the same style aesthetic that's made things like jorts, also known as jean shorts, and trucker hats popular. It's that unpretentious middle America look. People like knowing that nobody else is going to be walking around wearing the same baseball hat. And when somebody says, cool hat, where'd you get it? People love responding, which is the same way I'm going to respond when I get mine. Ah, you know, just a random.

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0: 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Hey, it's John Tesh. Question for you. Have you ever been more stressed out by a vacation than relaxed? It is a thing. It's called relaxation-induced anxiety. It's real. It's pretty common. This is according to the University of Cincinnati, who studied this. It's because we live our lives at such a frantic pace. Trying to sit still on vacation can make us freak out. It feels unnatural. If that's you, don't plan massages and lazy beach days all the time. Plan some activities. My wife is always on me about this. Swim laps. Try surfing. Go for an excursion. Do one of those parachute things. You'll get the endorphin fix you crave, but do plan a little downtime. If you take it in small doses, say the experts, you can eventually learn that it's okay and even healthy to do nothing but chill out.
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That being the issues of your heart.

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1: My husband, Nico.
0: Tell me about your hubby.
1: We actually met online about 4 years ago. And he, after a long time of kind of talking back and forth and meeting occasionally, either in Belgium, where he was from, or here, he moved here in May of last year, and we've actually been married since July of last year.
0: So you met online. You had a really long-distance relationship.
1: Right.
0: Really long-distance.
1: Yeah, he was 5,000 miles away from me in Belgium.
0: Now, how many times did you visit before you became engaged and married?
1: Probably four, I think. He came here a couple times, and then I went there once. And then he came back and decided he couldn't leave, so he stayed and we got married.
0: And now what song would you like to hear for Nico?
1: I would like to hear Take My Breath Away.
0: I'll do it for you.
1: Thank you.

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Got the lights turned down, the windows open, the screens on so the mosquitoes don't come in. And we've got great songs and stories lined up for you all night long.

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0: Hi, good evening. Welcome to the Delilah Show. Who is this?
1: Hi, this is Richard.
0: Richard, what can I do for you?
1: Hey, I got a quick question. Can I get a nice song? I let you pick it and everything for my beautiful fiance.
0: What's your honey's name, Richard?
1: Robin.
0: And what do you want to tell her on the radio?
1: I love her with all of my heart, and I just hope we can get through the stuff what we're getting through, and I really love her, and I miss her very much, and I'll be home soon.
0: And why are you not home right now?
1: I'm working out of town and everything, and I just want to let her know I love her, and I miss her very much.
0: And you're keeping connected on the radio?
1: Yes, I am, ma'am.
0: All right, I will play a song to help you bridge the distance.

smoothing off the rough edges of your Thursday night. Hi, how are you tonight? Did you have a great day today? Did your kids have a good day today? Is everyone relaxed tonight? If you've found us for the first time, we are here to talk to you and to play songs to touch your heart. Come on in and make yourself at home.

like you. Each night we get so many email messages and letters from folks who want to send out dedications. This one comes from Chris and Melanie. They write, I finally found the love of my life. She was here all along, but I didn't act. I met Melanie about 4 years ago. She was a dream, but at the time, I didn't have the guts to do anything. We both went on with our lives and married other people. Both marriages ended in divorce. The saying, what doesn't kill you makes you stronger, is so true in our case. 2 months ago, I finally got up the nerve to say what I should have said years ago.

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For those of you who are longing to be with someone you miss tonight, I am here. I understand that longing, that pain, when you cannot be with the ones you love because they're far away. We are here to be a bridge across the distance, a bridge of love.

0: Sheila, what can I do for you?
1: I would like you to play a song for my daughter and a song for my second husband.
0: Okay. Why are we mentioning he's your second husband?
1: Because I divorced him like 10 years ago, and I didn't realize how much I missed him until recently.
0: So he's your ex-husband?
1: Yes.
0: Your second ex-husband?
1: Yes.
0: Okay. How about we just say the man you love?
1: Yeah.
0: And what's his name?
1: Michael.
0: And it's been how many years since you've been together?
1: Almost 10.
0: Are you in contact? Do you see each other? Do you talk?
1: I haven't seen him since we separated.
0: Okay, then you know what you need to do, honey?
1: What?
0: Get over it. 10 years, it's time to have a life. It's time to move on. It's time to have some fun.
1: Yeah.
0: Don't you think?
1: Yes.
0: Why are we hanging on to a memory if it's been 10 years?
1: I've been in relationships since then, but I thought I was over him, but I'm not. And I just realized that recently.
0: Right, but it's been 10 years. It doesn't matter.
1: Right.
0: You want to have fun and live a life, go live a life. I mean, if you're saying you'll never love like that again, you probably won't. That's okay.
1: Okay.
0: Sometimes things impact us in such a way that it changes our hearts forever. And we're never, ever the same afterwards. And if you loved him with all of your heart, and you gave him your soul and you opened yourself to him completely, you may never love like that again. Or you may.
1: Right.
0: But hanging on to that memory is only going to kill you.
1: Yeah.
0: Let me find a song for you.
1: Okay, thank you.

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So, what's going on in your world tonight? Are you feeling peace in your heart? Do you have people in your life that you love abundantly? If so, call me and tell me, and I will try to find the perfect song to speak to their heart to help you stay close together, heart to heart. That's what we do each and every night.

0: Greg. Welcome to the Delilah Show. How are you tonight?
1: I'm well. How are you doing tonight?
0: I am wonderful. I understand you want to brag about someone.
1: Well, I wanted to brag about my wonderful fiance, Rachel. And I'm out of town on a business trip, and I'm missing her a lot. And I just wanted to tell her hi and that I love her and that I can't wait to see her when I get home.
0: And what song is your song for Rachel?
1: It would be our song, which is Open Arms by Journey.
0: I will play it. Hurry home to her open arms soon.
1: Thank you.

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3: Hi, good evening. 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
3: Hi, who's this?
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3: Emily, what can I do for you?
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0: 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And you sound like you're in a good mood. How come?
1: It's me and my wife's anniversary.
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2: Hi, Teresa, Michelle, how are you doing? 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You pick it. 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Bye-bye.
1: Ooh, I get to pick? This is fun. 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

Sunny 102.3, the Valley's feel-good station. How you doing? 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
1: Hey, it's Teresa Lucas. 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

0: 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There's Stuff They Don't Want You to Know, My Favorite Murder, Dear Chelsea, and more. Right there on Netflix. I'm flagging the Stuff to Blow Your Mind podcast, personally. 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
1: Well, I'm getting older, and somebody honked at me today and said, hey. And it was somebody I didn't know. It was a guy, and let me know I still got it.
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How you doing? It's Teresa. You know, our new Modesto baseball team, the Modesto Roadsters, they are home this week, and so we're inviting you to bring the family to come watch some baseball at the new Modesto Woodsman Field. 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You get to watch fireworks, too. 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

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Ooh, loving all these 80s songs that you guys are telling us to play tonight. Makes me feel like a teenager again. I mean, it was only like 10 years ago, right? Let's talk some 80s memories coming up next.

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2: 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We're closing on our house. 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
0: Oh, well, that is awesome. 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

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How you doing? It's Teresa. You know, our new Modesto baseball team, the Modesto Roadsters, they are home this week, and so we're inviting you to bring the family to come watch some baseball at the new Modesto Woodsman Field. 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

0: 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Thanks for the follow, Lisa. Here's your song request. I love it.
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0: 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Thanks so much for listening. It's Teresa. I am so excited about this. You know, with summertime, we all just want to take a little mini vacation, right? Well, check this out. America is turning 250, right? We are celebrating with $250,000 in cash for you guys to win, $2,500 at a time. Lisa, how's that make you feel?
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0: I love that it's a Friday. 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You know what else I love? My son came up to me after dinner last night. And he said, Dad, I want to see Backrooms with you. I want to see what you think about Backrooms. I want to watch it with you. And I want to talk to you about the movie after. I'm like, you know what? Let's do that. It actually put a smile on my face. So this weekend, I'm going to go see Backrooms. 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Good morning.
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Sunny 102.3 FM. It is the Valley's Feel Good Station. Good morning. CK in for Terry Ann. What about $2,500? That way you can take a trip. National parks, go see monuments, place you want to see in the United States. Chance to win $2,500. That's coming up after 8.

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0: son really surprised me last night. He said, Dad, I want to go see Backrooms with you. 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He goes, but I want to see what you think about the movie. So you know what we're doing this weekend? We're going to go see Backrooms. 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

Toto on Sunny 102.3, the Valley's Feel Good Station. Good morning and welcome to your midday. It's Friday, so that makes me smile. How about you? It is also a day that you could win $2,500. That would make me smile too. Coming up at 11.

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Sunny 102.3. So the family home is the most critical factor in determining whether a child will retain their faith into adulthood, according to a new study. Parents who go to church, pray daily, and talk to their kids about their faith, they'll build strong family bonds that are significantly more likely to raise children who remain faithful into adulthood.

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It's a warm one today. Boy, is it. We're getting up to 96 today in Modesto, but we'll be in the mid-80s if you're looking ahead for the weekend. We were good.

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Taylor Swift's brand new one. It is called I Knew It, I Knew You for the soundtrack for the Toy Story 5 movie.

0: Swift there with her brand new one, I Knew It, I Knew You, for the Toy Story universe. Yes, we knew she was officially going to be joining. She had been dropping those little hints here and there. She was up to something. Now, the full movie and the soundtrack is going to be coming up 2 weeks from now, June 19th. All right, coming around the corner for you, Simple Minds. We're going to go back to the 80s here. Justin Bieber's Love Yourself coming off the request line for Stacey and Turlock. Thanks for making us part of the workday. 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
1: No way. You have got to be kidding me. Are you kidding me?
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Sunny weather 2.3, the Valley's feel-good station. It feels good that we're on a Friday, even though it's a warm one. We're going to have highs in the mid-80s, though, this weekend, so it won't be as warm this weekend. Coming up here, how much do we love the 90s? Prince music? Ah, everything. Coming around the corner, we're getting new Prince music. I'll give you more details on the way on Sunny weather 2.3, the Valley's feel-good station.

Madonna, who just turned Times Square into an LGBTQ plus celebration for Pride yesterday. She delivered a surprise 50-minute concert in Times Square, and she previewed some of those new tracks from her upcoming album, Confessions 2. That'll be dropping July 3rd. It's Christina Martinez on Sunny 102.3, the Valley's feel-good station. So tonight, if you want to take in some good baseball, you know our Modesto Roadsters are so good. We have some really great hitters. Tonight, they're playing home, and there's fireworks tonight.

0: 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Susan says she is feeling great. She won her trip to the iHeartRadio Music Festival.
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0: The Valley's Feel Good Station, Sunny Weather 2.3, Christina here. Always empowering to put yourself out there and try new things, right? But I saw a list of things that people have tried and immediately they regretted it. Snowboarding, snorkeling, rock climbing, fireball whiskey was on that list. 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Because I've never met a donut that I didn't like since. I will tell you, today is National Donut Day. So if you wanted to treat yourself to that amazing sweet, today would be the day.
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Money 102.3. Now, are you going to tackle a massive weekend cleaning project coming up here? Wait till I tell you what I found in the freezer last night. My daughter, as I was getting ready to open it, goes, "Don't open that." I'll tell you more coming up on

0: the Valley's feel-good station, Sunny 102.3. Last night, as I was pulling things out to try to make something for dinner, right, there is this paper bag, and I can tell that it's wrapped multiple times. There's things in it, and it's in the freezer, right? And I'm squeezing it. Remember this part. I'm squeezing it and squeezing it. It's kind of something. I'm like, what is in here? And I'm getting ready to open it, and my daughter goes, don't open that. I said, why? What is it? And she opens it to show me, and it was her little mice to feed her snake. I thought I was going to die because I was squeezing it, remember? I thought I was going to die. The whole house was just cracking up and laughing, and I was so skeebity out. I just couldn't even believe it. I said, you can never put that in my freezer. You need to buy your own freezer and put it in the garage. Yeah, I hope that never happens to you. Now, this is not from a movie script, but let me tell you what a homeowner here in California just did. She tried to do some spring cleaning and ended up triggering a massive 500-foot neighborhood evacuation because the bomb squad had to come out. It was here in California. There were 15 pounds of explosives that were sitting in somebody's freezer. Yes, she had bought this home, and instead of finding some old frozen peas in there, there were 20 sticks of actual dynamite.
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3: You want to turn your body into a calorie-burning machine? Spend 60 minutes doing some form of moderate exercise like taking a brisk walk or using an elliptical machine because Oregon State University found that just 1 hour of exercise causes our cells to burn calories at a faster rate for up to two full days. For the study, metabolism expert Dr. Matt Robinson had subjects ride stationary bikes for an hour. They rode fast enough to raise their heart rate while still allowing them to have a conversation. The result, everyone burned up to 17% more calories after an hour's exercise, and the elevated fat burn levels lasted nearly two full days. Even moderate exercise, it turns out, makes our bodies burn more energy consistently. So just an hour's exercise, even every other day, will help keep your metabolism fired up. I'm John Tesh with today's Intelligence for Your Life Minute.
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0: 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So Jimmy Escovedo is on his way to the iHeart Music Festival this year.
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0: 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They say

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We are Sunny 102.3. It's Christina Martinez here. Now, coming up June 13th and 14th, we have cool cars, great music, and food. It's one of the biggest weekends in Modesto. 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

0: The Valley's Feel Good Station, Sunny 102.3, an iconic album just claimed the top of the charts 40 years after the release. We'll catch up on what's trending on the way.
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0: The Valley's Feel Good Station. Sunny 102.3. It's Christina here. 40 years after the release of Michael Jackson's Thriller, it's officially back at number one on the Billboard charts. Multiple charts. It went from second to first place across three separate charts. And of course, this whole renewed interest in Michael Jackson's music is linked to the success of that record-breaking biopic, Michael, which I'm going to go see again tonight. Now, coming up around the corner, I do have Michael Jackson music on the way for you. Beat It is coming up.
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0: Now we have a chance for you to be there. 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

0: Mr. Mister on Sunny 102.3, the Valley's Feel-Good Station. 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It's an exclusive iHeart Happy Hour. 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

Sunny 102.3 tonight. The Modesto Roadsters are home. If you want to come on out and enjoy some baseball, we have some really great hitters, some great ball players. And tonight you get fireworks.

0: 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So Lisa, she won $2,500 that she could use towards a dream vacation.
1: Oh my God, are you kidding me? I just won $2,500. I kept ignoring this call while we were walking. It was iHeartRadio. I did it before we walked in the door. Oh my God, I listen to you guys all the time and I never win anything.
0: Now we're going to get another chance to get in on that money for you. 2 o'clock, right around the corner, we'll be serving up your next keyword. So be ready for that and put that in at the website when you hear it.

0: 102.3, the Valley's feel-good station. Christina here. So Taylor Swift is diving right back into her country roots in her new song. It is called I Knew It, I Knew You. It's an original song, and it is in the animated Toy Story 5 movie, the latest installment of that so beloved franchise. Now, coming up here, the first new of her music of that 12th studio album. By the way, that 12th studio album dropping coming up here in 2 weeks, and the new movie, too. In an Instagram post, she was sharing her throwback home video of herself as a kid dressed as a cowgirl while she was reflecting that full circle moment in being able to create that song. I love this. All right, coming up, Starships on the Way and Lord Royals on Sunny 102.3.
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So your keyword is coming up right after this song right here for a chance to win $2,500. So make sure you grab that and put that in at sunny102fm.com for a chance to win that big money. I'm getting out of here and making room for John Tesh with Intelligence for Your Life. You want to come on out and enjoy some baseball tonight? The Modesto Roadsters are playing home. You get fireworks on Friday night shows. And parking is free for the entire season. It's a good time, and we have a really great team. Some great hitters on this team.

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Sunny 102.3. Hi, it's John Tesh. Welcome to Intelligence for Your Life. John Tesh with you as per always. And it looks like it's time for us to pare down our busy schedules. This comes from psychologist Dr. Gloria Mark, author of the book Attention Span. Now, she tells us scheduling more, quote, empty space in our days is the key to being more attentive and more productive. In fact, Dr. Mark highlights a Japanese expression, the beauty of empty space. Now, a good example of this is a painting where the central image is surrounded by an empty background. That emptiness serves a purpose. It draws our attention to the subject of the picture. Got it? And that's why Dr. Mark recommends creating each day's schedule with some empty space. Boy, does this make sense. So maybe scheduling a 20-minute walk between meetings or 10 minutes of stretching between major tasks at work. That's what I do. Because if you can cram your schedule full of appointments, errands, and multitasking, many studies show you'll drain your mental energy faster and you'll feel exhausted and depleted. But Dr. Mark says when you intentionally plan to have some empty space each day, you'll be more focused, more attentive, creative, and productive when it comes to the tasks you do have scheduled. I like this a lot. From psychologist Dr. Gloria Mark, author of the book Attention Span. And coming up, the easiest way to start growing your own food and why it's so good for our mental health.

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Sunny 102.3. Hey, it's John Tesh. So Business Insider Online has this new headline, quote, gyms are becoming a treadmill graveyard. This is because cardio is now out, apparently, and strength training is in, as in weigh in. And at gyms, you'll see row after row of empty treadmills, stair climbers, and ellipticals, while people crowd around the squat racks, the benches, and the free weights. More gym goers are also in open spaces doing strength training moves like squats, push-ups, and planks. The Sports and Fitness Industry Association says this shift is real, and it's been happening for a few years now, and a lot of it has to do with the science behind exercise. We now know, and Gib and I talk about this all the time, resistance training can help you feel younger for longer. It can delay chronic illness, boost bone health, and reduce pain. It can even improve your self-image. Studies also show strength training beats cardio when it comes to fat.

0: 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Hi, it's John Tesh.
1: Well, John Tesh with Give Gerard, and I've seen this happen in your family, Give, as your kids start to get older. A study from Oxford University now is saying that there's nothing has more of an impact on the future success of kids than just reading.
0: Oh, yeah.
1: Not sports, not socializing, going to museums, cooking, or anything else. Reading is number one.
2: Look, there are so many studies about the earlier in your kid's life that you expose them to books, the better their school outcomes are, the better their overall intelligence is over time. So, we try really hard to emphasize that. We have them in a no screen time school so they can only read during the week if they want a diversion. Yeah. It is fundamental to the way that we parent, and I see it pay dividends.
1: It's interesting too, because I've seen that your eldest daughter, she just reads all the time.
2: All the time.
1: And now the two younger ones are like, I want to do this.
2: Yes. Yeah. Well, you make it a habit that your family shows. And by the way, you know, if you want your kids to read, if you think that this is important and you know that you want them to read, the best way to get them to read is for you to be modeling that behavior. So time to put the screens down and pick up a book, even a Kindle.
1: Amen.
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0: 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Hi, it's John Tesh. Welcome to Intelligence for Your Life. John Tesh with you, as per always. Question for you. Are you like me? Do you sometimes fall asleep with wet hair? Well, apparently you and I may want to start using a blow dryer because in addition to making hair more prone to breakage and frizz, our wet hair and pillow are a hotbed for fungi. According to studies now by the University of Manchester, wet hair can create a perfect environment for fungus and bacteria to thrive. And if that happens often enough, it can grow into a real problem on the scalp, causing yellow discoloration, itchiness, buildup, and flakiness. It's because fungi can live on hair, nails, and the outer layer of our skin. As a result, your pillow can become a breeding ground for fungus to thrive. Thank you. You can also wake up with broken and tangled strands that can be hard to recover to their healthy state, especially for people with curly hair. And some fungi can make their way into your hair, affecting keratin and tissue, which causes your hair to become brittle and break. This thing goes on and on and on. Let me just bottom line it quickly before we all get more grossed out than we are already. Blow drying your hair is way better than sleeping with it wet. There you go.
1: Intelligence for your life.
0: And just ahead, scientists believe they have found the perfect time to eat breakfast for weight loss and a longer lifespan.

0: 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Hey, it's John Tesh.
1: So we always hear that timing is everything. So here we go with three ways we can use timing to benefit our health by tapping into our body's natural clock, also known as your circadian rhythm. For example, the perfect time for breakfast is precisely 12 hours after dinner. This is the conclusion of research from the Salk Institute for Biological Studies. That way, you're fasting for 12 hours. Get it? It helps your body use the calories you've consumed instead of storing them as fat. When people ate for 12 hours and fasted for 12 hours, they ended up consuming 20% or more fewer calories overall. They also reported having much higher energy levels. And then the best time to take a walk, that would be between 2 and 3 p.m. in your time zone. Research from Penn State shows that is when our body temperature naturally starts to dip between 2 and 3 p.m. That'll make you sleepy. But a 15-minute power walk, it's proven to boost your heart rate and help keep you alert. So you'll have energy to power through the rest of the day. And one more bonus round here. Do you drink wine? Then you should aim to have a glass no later than 8 p.m. Registered dietitian Joy Bauer, our friend, says your body needs about 2 hours to metabolize all the alcohol in a drink. If you drink later than 8 p.m., you risk having the alcohol disrupt your sleep.
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1: And coming up, apparently men are getting the message that the average woman is attracted to a paleo man, as in adventurous, as in caveman. 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
1: Okay, it's time for some dating and relationship intel. Ladies, let me know what you think about this. The best way to reach me is on my Facebook page. It's facebook.com/John Tesh. Let us know how you feel about this latest dating research. It's go paleo on your love life. Yeah. So guys, when it comes to attraction, the experts are saying that you need to think like a caveman. It doesn't mean clubbing your woman over the head and dragging her back to your cave. The scientists at the University of Alaska, see, I told you it was real. They found that women find men handling primitive challenges more attractive than men taking modern risks. Ladies, it's time for you to let me know. For example, women, many of them, find men who chop wood, build a fire, or go swimming in moving water. They just threw that in there, swimming and moving. I'm not doing that. I'll chop wood, but I'm not going to go swimming and moving water. Anyway, they find those men more appealing than men who take risks like driving too fast on a windy road or riding a motorcycle without a helmet. It's because tackling so-called caveman challenges, well, it shows how fit you are and how you could protect and care for a woman. But taking modern risks only emphasizes what a nincompoop you are and that you lack good judgment and have poor character. So, again, they find, ladies, what do you think? Do you find a man who chops wood, builds a fire, and swims in moving water more appealing? Facebook.com/John Tesh.
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2: You don't need soil. You just put nutrients into the water, and the stuff grows. The vertical gardening.
1: That reminds me of the plot of The Thing. Anyway, when the thing comes from outer space and you just grow part of him out of it. Go ahead.
2: Okay. All the thing needs is just a little part of himself and the thing gets to perpetuate. Right, I see your point. Yeah. But look, the point is that you have no excuse, whether you're the thing or whether you're just growing lettuce, you have no excuse to not be growing your own stuff. And by the way, if you have kids, they're more likely to eat the food if they help grow it. If you want to get more fruits and vegetables in your life, find a way to get a mini garden or a maximum garden.
1: Don't do what I did. I grew radishes, and the kids aren't
2: gonna, delicious.
1: Oh my gosh! You bite through that, and you start weeping. Your eyes weeping.
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0: Sunny 102.3. Hi, it's John Tesh. All right, here we go with some great news for coffee lovers like me and everybody who works at the shop. Coffee is not dehydrating. This is according to the latest research from Birmingham University. They say the old theory is that coffee is dehydrating because of the caffeine and the diuretic effect. And this dates back to 1928. But the new research shows that the water content in coffee balances out the diuretic effect. In fact, in testing, people who drank equivalent amounts of coffee and water had the same urine output, and blood samples showed both groups were equally hydrated. Same goes for tea. Go ahead and count those 2 cups of coffee toward your daily fluid intake.
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0: 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Hey, it's John Tesh. You're plugged into the John Tesh Radio Show, and for 20-some years, we've been moving you forward in your life. And believe me, I'm listening when our researchers find all these great pieces. I use them for my life as well. Thank you for being along for the ride. If you are looking for a new hobby to bring joy to your life, I want you to consider dancing, and a lot of scientists want you to do that too. According to the Greater Good Science Center at UC Berkeley, dancing happens to be, in their opinion, the best activity to lift your mood, increase motivation, improve your social skills, even improve your memory. Yes, from dancing. That's because learning choreography challenges the brain. Partnered dancing or a group class gives you social interaction. And expressing yourself through movement improves your well-being and creativity. I have to tell you, years ago, my wife and I took a series of lessons at the Arthur Murray Studios. It was, first of all, it was hilarious because I just can't dance. I'm too large to dance, I think. But it was great. The camaraderie was wonderful between us as a couple. And I really did feel it in my brain. But the experts say, although dancing at home alone can be good exercise, to get the most out of it, you need to dance with others. Love it.
1: Intelligence for your life.
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1: We've had quite a few stories on meditation on this program, and now here's one more that's very convincing. It turns out if you start your day with 5 minutes of meditation, not only will it decrease stress and anxiety for the rest of the day, it'll make the practice easier to stick to. Now, this comes from Dr. Eva Suda, an instructor at the University of Massachusetts Memorial Health Center. In a study of nearly 1 million meditation app users, she found those who meditated in the morning were more likely to stick with the habit. So here's how to create your own 5-minute morning meditation habit. Have a designated place for it every day. Having a specific spot, it helps with consistency because it creates a pattern. When you see that space, it's like, okay, this is what I do here. And then have a few words to go along with your meditation. Research has shown that the mantra-based meditation can have a positive effect on mental health and can even reduce hypertension. It could be as simple as saying in as you inhale and out as you exhale, either silently or out loud. Or you can do what I do. You use a mantra to set your intention for the day. So maybe you start with, you inhale and you go, I am. And then as you exhale, grateful. I am, inhale, and then exhale on grateful.

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1: Let's talk about your, do you have a favorite song, Gib?
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1: That's very normal. I still like...
2: Round Ball Rock?
1: Oh, gosh. I still like 21st Century Schizoid Man.
2: King Crimson.
1: It turns out your favorite song will light up your brain the same way cocaine does. Neuroscientists at McGill University... in a neuroscience study that was very expensive, apparently, used PET scans on people listening to music that gave them chills and watched a flood of dopamine hit the nucleus accumbens, the brain's pleasure center.
2: I mean, look, we know that a great song, it really hits. It makes you feel all kinds of things. It makes you relaxed when you're stressed. It gets you excited when you're feeling down. A good song with a good chorus, a good hook, it can hit. It's there. It's why we use music to comfort us, why we use music to set the mood if we're having a party, whatever. There is a reason why music is the soundtrack for our lives as we go through it. I cannot believe that. I mean, I guess it hits like hard drugs. That's incredible.
1: Yeah, now the test proves it. We should find those guys.
2: I'm good just reading it.
1: I'll get nose jumped.
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